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1: 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Be sure to join Taylor this weekend for the 2K Throwback, Saturday, 6 to 8. He'll be taking you back in time to the early 2000s, an iconic time when it comes to fashion, accessories, music, media, you name it. I mean, we all love a good rom-com from the early 2000s. He'll be talking you through the music charts and some of the biggest stories and headlines from the era that you won't want to miss out on. Here's Benson Boone. I'm so-

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1: 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We'll play three of his song clips. Text your guesses to 204-727-STAR. 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
1: 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Here's Maroon 5.

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1: Cloudy with showers today and the risk of a late afternoon thunderstorm, a high of 20. Tonight, we could see further showers with the risk of a late evening thunderstorm, a low of 9. Friday, a mixture of sun and clouds, slight chance of some afternoon showers, wind gust of 50, and a high of 18.
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1: 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How'd you like to see Ed Sheeran perform in Toronto this August? Well, if you want the chance to win, make sure that you listen weekdays for the Sheeran Shuffle. If you correctly guess the three Ed Sheeran songs we play, you'll have a chance to win. And not only are you going to get two tickets to the show on August 22nd in Toronto, but that also includes your flights and hotel accommodation. Our winner is going to be announced during Middays with Angie on June 8th. So make sure that you tune in to hear for the Sheeran Shuffle. You don't want to miss your chance to see your favorite ginger perform in Toronto this summer. Here's Nickelback on 94.7 Star.

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1: 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Hey, it's Ava. Hope you're having a fantastic Thursday so far. I think we can all agree that confidence is a very important thing to have. We all need to be confident in ourselves, our capabilities, and it's very important that we have that. However, when does confidence turn into arrogance? Because there is a line. Confidence is that solid sense of self that you don't feel the need to boast about your accomplishments or make others look less than yourself. Whereas the opposite is arrogance, where you are trying to look better than other people and kind of dig at other people's accomplishments and make them feel less than yourself. And obviously, none of us really want to be that way. And I think a lot of us are very

aware of how we come across to others. However, unfortunately, there are many common phrases that we use every single day that actually carry harmless arrogance within it that in the moment we think sounds fine. However, to our peers, it makes us sound a little obnoxious. And for some people, this is very obvious. They know the implications that come with the following statements, but for others, they don't even consider it. So just make sure you watch out for some of these following phrases in your next conversation. I know what best to do. If they had just asked me to come with them, then we wouldn't have any problems. You don't know that. And lastly, my goodness, girls don't like me because their boyfriends all want me. Yikes, please do not say that ever. That is not a good one right there. So watch out for those. Here's Pink.

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1: 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It's Ava here tonight covering for Falco. And if you're like me and you enjoy trivia, you know that there's no better feeling than when you answer a trivia question correctly. 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Trent will be asking you 9 questions, and if you answer them all correctly within 1 minute, then you'll win our big jackpot. 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So, be brushing up on those trivia skills. You might just be making some cash for it. 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

That was the Black Eyed Peas on today's Best Music 94.7 Star. That song, Always Just Want to Make Me Get Up and Dance, such a banger. Here's another one. Tegan and Sarah, We Got Closer.

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1: Cloudy with showers today and the risk of a late afternoon thunderstorm, a high of 20. Tonight, we could see further showers with the risk of a late evening thunderstorm, a low of 9. Friday, a mixture of sun and clouds, slight chance of some afternoon showers, wind gust of 50, and a high of 18.
0: Spring. Fresh grass peeking from its winter slumber, birds shedding winter's chill. And what's this? Well, good day to you, Miss Butterfly. 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
1: 94.7 Star is today's best music. How's it going? It's Ava here tonight covering for Falco. I'm also here with your official mental health check-in for the evening. I just need you to ask yourself two questions. I promise it's real easy. First of all, when was the last time you had some water, and when was the last time you had something to eat? If it's been more than 3 hours, make sure you get something in your stomach, a little snack, a glass of water. It's important to stay hydrated. I think sometimes in the busyness of our world, we forget to, you know, take care of some of our needs like that because we're constantly go, go, go. Which is why I think it's important that we take some time to step back and reflect on our lifestyle, our health, whether that is physical or mental health. And one of the cool things that we have as a resource to us is the internet. I mean, it's kind of scary, and don't get me wrong, you can go down some crazy rabbit holes there, but there are some very helpful resources online as well. One of them is everythinglifestyle.ca. 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Here's Tal Bachman.

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1: 94.7 Star's today's best music. It's Ava here tonight covering for Falco, and I am officially going to be heading out. It's been fantastic hanging out with you here tonight. I hope you have a great rest of your night, and I hope you're tucked in. But if you are on the road, just make sure you stop on by a gas station, get some coffee or something to eat, you know, treat yourself. Give yourself a little snack. I think we all deserve that here and there. Anyways, I'm going to be heading out. I'm going to leave you some Dua Lipa. Have a good night. I'll see you when I see ya.

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1: Cloudy with showers today and the risk of a late afternoon thunderstorm, a high of 20. Tonight, we could see further showers with the risk of a late evening thunderstorm, a low of 9. Friday, a mixture of sun and clouds, slight chance of some afternoon showers, wind gust of 50, and a high of 18.
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1: Cloudy with showers today and the risk of a late afternoon thunderstorm, a high of 20. Tonight, we could see further showers with the risk of a late evening thunderstorm, a low of 9. Friday, a mixture of sun and cloud, slight chance of some afternoon showers, wind gust of 50, and a high of 18.
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0: put your fandom to the test and you could fly away to play with Ed Sheeran. 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
1: 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Fresh grass peeking from its winter slumber. 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

94.7 Star acknowledges that we are on the traditional territories of Treaty Number 1 and Treaty Number 2 and the shared traditional lands of the Cree, Anishinaabewaki, Oji-Cree, Ocheti-Chikoan, and the homeland of Métis peoples. We respect the treaties that were made on this territory.

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1: Staffing shortages, a long-standing challenge for the Brandon School Division, continues. BSD Board Chair Linda Ross says the division is already stretched thin and warned that growing class sizes are not a solution.
2: We're trying not to do that, especially K-3, K-4, because all of the research shows that kids will benefit dramatically from keeping the class sizes lower.
1: Union President Lillian Clausen told delegates at the Manitoba Teachers Society AGM, the widening gap between student needs and available supports is driving stress, burnout, and early exits from the profession. To better protect the Assiniboine River Basin, which cuts through Brandon's north end and faces cyclical flooding, municipal leaders want provincial funding restored for the basin's former flood management group. Brandon Councillor Barry Cullen told the Brandon Sun the basin's cross-border cooperation is more important now than ever, as faster-moving water and unpredictable conditions keep the region at constant risk. An update on Manitoba's largest drug bust. Winnipeg police say the 33 people arrested in the $37 million operation allegedly includes members of a Mexican cartel and the Hells Angels. Investigators say it's the biggest seizure in the province's history. And if you're listening in Rossburn this morning, the boil water advisory continues. It took effect Wednesday while crews were cleaning the community reservoir. The RM says the advisory continues until water tests come back clean, and there's no estimated end time. Well, after a weekend with temps slightly below normal, Westman is bracing for its first heat wave of 2026. Temps will get up to the mid-30s by the middle of next week. Strong winds are also a possibility as the heat builds. In sports, Montreal took Game 1 of the NHL's East Final with a convincing 6-2 win over Carolina. Game 2 goes Saturday in Raleigh. Game 2 of the West Final goes tonight in Denver, with the Golden Knights up 1-0 on the Avs. At the Worlds in Switzerland, Canada plays again later this morning as they take on Slovenia, just one day after defeating Norway 6-5 in overtime. Toronto Blue Jays shut out the Yankees 2-0. I'm Frank. For local news and more, visit starfm.ca.
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4: Nothing major to tell you on the highways. Looks like smooth sailing throughout Westman. Here in Brandon, the 100 to 1700 block of Patricia Avenue East is closed. Aberdeen Avenue is closed between 10th and 13th, and the 200 block of Rideau Street is closed. If you're out and you see something on the roads that we should share, text or call me 204-727-STAR. And the latest road updates are at starfm.ca.
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4: Chance of showers, risk of a thunderstorm today, the high 18. Chance of showers overnight, low 8. Clearing tomorrow, the high 18. And sunny on Sunday, with a high of 27. Right now, it's 7.
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Good morning, it's Hayden in for Trent. Happy Friday. Getting ready for a great weekend ahead here in Weissman. Before that, a fun show planned for today. We'll announce the next Ultimate Home Makeover qualifier at 7:50. We'll also play the Sharon Shuffle a bit later. Right now, it's Jamie Fine. Here's Homesick. I'm just

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Just say, hey, Alexa, play 94.7 Star. I'm Hayden at 610. It's 6 degrees. Last night, I kept waking up all night long, like almost every hour. So this morning, I decided to find out how often the average person should be waking up throughout the night. Turns out I'm not normal. We probably already knew that. If you're a young adult, one or two wake-ups a night is pretty typical. I think I'm considered a young adult. By middle age, two or three wake-ups is considered normal. And for older adults, 3 to 5 brief awakenings aren't unusual at all.

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1: Nothing to tell you on the highways here in Brandon. The 100 to 1700 block of Patricia Avenue East is closed. Aberdeen Avenue closed between 10th and 13th.

0: 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If you're out and you see something on the roads that we should share, safely text or call me at 204-727-STAR. 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
0: Chance of showers, possibly a thunderstorm today, the high 18. Chance of showers overnight, low 8. Clearing tomorrow, high 18. And sunny on Sunday with a high of 27. Right now, it's 7.
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A beautiful jacuzzi hot tub from Creasy Hot Tubs and Billiards. 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And so much more. 7:50 this morning is when we'll announce the next qualifier for that grand prize draw.

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1: Canadians are starting to see deposits from the National Bread Price Fixing Settlement, with payouts hitting bank accounts this week. It's part of the class action case against major grocery chains over years of inflated bread prices. If you applied, you may be receiving a check between $24 and $49. Manitoba is warning pet owners not to dump aquarium fish or plants into the wild after confirmed cases of goldfish and other invasives turning up in local waterways. It's a real risk for Westman's lakes and storm ponds, and the province says there's no end in sight for monitoring because even one released species can take over. And we go from fish and bigger bodies of water to the quality of your well water. Manitoba officials remind property owners, if you own a well, you're responsible for testing your water and keeping it safe. The province has released step-by-step videos to help homeowners sample and maintain their wells, and the education push has no set end date. You can get more details available on our website. A new Assiniboine College project led by Dr. Poonam Singh will test biochar and wool waste as greener growing alternatives. Backed by $99,000 in federal funding and industry partners, the work aims to support real-world adoption of greener alternatives to traditional peat-based mixes. The Our Journey celebration of Indigenous students' success is on today, and due to the damp forecast, the event will be held indoors at the Manitoba Room of the Keystone Center. Raven Willoughby with the Brandon School Division says they're expecting over 200 students.
2: Brandon School Division welcomes our kindergartners, our grade 8s and our grade 12s. Assiniboine College and Brandon University welcome their grads and other students that want to celebrate the journey that they're on.
1: It all starts at 8 o'clock this morning. Everyone's welcome to take part in the day's events, including the pipe ceremony, the grand entry, the powwow, a barbecue, and a feast. In sports, Montreal feasted on Freddie Anderson with 4 goals in the first on route to a 6-2 win over the Carolina Hurricanes. Game 2 goes Saturday in Raleigh. Game 2 of the West Final tonight, and the Avs will look to even things up with the Golden Knights. And the Blue Jays shut out the Yankees 2-0, powered by a George Springer home run and strong pitching that held New York to just 3 hits. I'm Frank. For local news and more, visit starfm.ca.
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0: Lady Gaga, 94.7 Star, 6:43, 6 degrees outside. It's Hayden in for Trent this morning. A few new movies hitting theaters this weekend. The big one, of course, is the new Star Wars movie, The Mandalorian and Grogu.
1: Whoa, for this price, I'll tell you whatever you want.
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0: 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Elsewhere, the new horror movie Passenger starts showing today, while Michael and The Devil Wears Prada 2 look to build on their box office success. 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
1: Nothing to tell you on the highways here in Brandon. The 100 to 1700 block of Patricia Avenue East is closed. Aberdeen Avenue closed between 10th and 13th Street. Also, the 200 block of Rideau Street closed. If you're out and you see something on the roads that we should share, text or call me at 204-727-STAR. And the latest road updates are at starfm.ca.
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1: Chance of showers, risk of a thunderstorm today. The high 18, UV index 6 or high. Chance of showers overnight, low 8. Clearing tomorrow, the high 18. And nice and sunny on Sunday with a high of 27. Right now, it's 6.
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Olivia Dean, so easy to fall in love. It's 94.7 Star. I'm Hayden. Olivia has had a pretty good run on the weekly Top 25 Countdown here in 2026. You can find out where that song lands this weekend on the Countdown. Sarah Nick has the show for you tomorrow morning at 10 and again Sunday afternoon at 4. 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
3: Teacher shortages remain a major challenge across Manitoba, with some divisions turning to uncertified hires to fill classrooms. BSD Board Chair Linda Ross says Brandon hasn't had to take that step yet.
4: There are a lot of divisions have had to hire uncertified teachers. We haven't had to do that yet in Brandon. We've been able to keep on top of it, but I mean, we're always scrambling.
3: She says the division is leaning on Brandon's affordability and quality of life as it works to attract more certified teachers. The Assiniboine River Basin runs through Brandon's north end and has seen regular high water events throughout the years. Municipal leaders say it's high time the province restored funding for its former flood management group. Brandon Councillor Barry Cullen told the Brandon Sun the basin's cross-border cooperation is more important now than ever, as fast-moving water and unpredictable conditions keep the region at risk. The new Spirit Sands Medical Clinic in Glenboro is set to open in just weeks, with not one cent of provincial or federal money used to build it. What's remarkable is that the sod turning was just a year ago, and the $2 million needed to build the medical clinic was raised by residents who live in and around Glenboro. The new clinic replaces the old one that is more than 70 years old. It's in the basement of the Glenboro Health Center, which was built in the early 1950s. And we go from new clinics to new playgrounds. Spruce Woods is putting the final touches on the landscaping to theirs, and the RM is thanking Canadian manufacturers Blue Imp and local fundraising efforts, saying the project wouldn't have happened without the community. Finally, a Winnipeg driver apparently decided one speeding ticket wasn't enough, so he auditioned for a sequel. 37 minutes later, the 29-year-old man was clocked at 141 Ks and then 158 near Lundar, Manitoba, earning himself just under $1,400 in fines and a serious offense notice. In sports, Montreal took Game 1 of the NHL's East Final with a convincing 6-2 win over Carolina. Game 2 goes Saturday in Raleigh. Game 2 of the West Final goes tonight in Denver, with the Avs looking to tie up the series. And the Blue Jays blank the Yankees 2-0. I'm Frank for local news and more. 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
7: Nothing to tell you on the highways. Here in Brandon, the 100 to 1700 block of Patricia Avenue East is closed. Aberdeen Avenue closed between 10th and 13th Street. Also, the 200 block of Rideau Street is closed. If you're out and you see something on the roads that we should share, text or call us 204-727-STAR. And starfm.ca has all the latest road updates.
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7: Chance of showers, risk of a thunderstorm today. The high 18, UV index 6 or high. Chance of showers overnight, low 8. Clearing tomorrow, the high 18. And sunny on Sunday with a high of 27. Right now, it's 7.
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94.7 Star, today's best music. Good morning, it's Hayden in for Trent. What is the biggest lie you ever believed as a kid? I was thinking about this yesterday. I remember my aunt always used to tell my sister and I that gum would stay in your stomach for 7 years. We've all heard it, right? Turns out it's not true, but young Hayden, let me tell you, I was worried that there was this massive gumball just sitting in my gut. How about you? You can send me a text, 204-727-STAR. What's the biggest lie you ever believed when you were a kid?

the biggest lie you believed as a kid? Ashley in Dauphin says, I thought if I swallowed a watermelon seed, an actual watermelon would grow in my stomach. I also got a text from Mark on our Fusion Credit Union text line. He says, my mom always said to be home when the streetlights came on, so I believed that my mom had programmed the streetlights to know when I was supposed to be at home. 204-727-7827. That's 204-727-STAR. You can send me a text. What's the biggest lie you believed when you were a kid?

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1: Nothing to tell you on the highways throughout West, man. Here in Brandon, a few notes. The 100 to 1700 block of Patricia Avenue East is closed. Aberdeen Avenue closed between 10th and 13th Street. Also, the 200 block of Rideau Street is closed. If you're out and you see something we should share, text or call me 204-727-STAR. 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
1: Chance of showers, risk of a thunderstorm today, the high 18, UV index 6 or high. Chance of showers overnight, low 8. Clearing tomorrow, the high 18, and nice and sunny on Sunday with a high of 27. Right now, it's 7. 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

Take us on the go with the free 94.7 Star mobile app. Find it right now on your app store. It's 722, 7 degrees outside. I'm Hayden, in for Trent today. I'm asking you to share the biggest lie you believed when you were a kid. My aunt, growing up, always used to tell my sister and I that gum would stay in your stomach for 7 years. So I remember being terrified that I just kept swallowing the gum and I'd have this massive gumball sitting in my gut. Turns out it's not true. One text, no name attached, on our Fusion Credit Union text line says, I was always told if you eat too much candy, your teeth will fall out. Renee in Brandon chimes in saying, my dad told me the car wouldn't start unless everyone had their seatbelt on. I thought he was magic. And Dylan in Verdon says, I really thought quicksand was going to be a daily adult problem. Movies really lied to me. Lulo, not a love song. It's 94.7 Star.

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1: Good morning. If you applied for that national bread price fixing settlement last fall, keep an eye on your bank account. Deposits are starting to roll out across Canada. Claims were filed after grocery giants agreed to a $500 million settlement, and most people will see between $24 and $49. An update on the Ebola situation. The World Health Organization says the outbreak of the new strain in eastern Congo continues to grow, with new cases linked to community transmission in several provinces. Health officials now report more than 130 deaths tied to the Bundibugyo strain, which has no approved vaccine. Officials say the global risk remains low, but neighboring countries are increasing border screening as the outbreak evolves. Back here at home, the province says, don't let it loose. It isn't just a slogan. They've already found dumped goldfish and aquarium plants spreading in Manitoba waters. Westman's shallow lakes make it a prime target, and officials say monitoring is ongoing with no finish line because a single released pet can alter an ecosystem. Get more details on that story from our website. Finally, the record $46 million Lotto 649 ticket was purchased at First Stop Grocers in Whitemouth, Manitoba, where owner Dilip Kumar says a regular customer scanned the jackpot winner earlier this week. His cut of the jackpot? 25 cents. Manitoba retailers don't receive a seller's bonus. Only Ontario and Atlantic Canada do, meaning Kumar earns just the standard 5% commission on the $5 ticket. In sports, the Montreal Canadiens opened the Eastern Conference Final with a deciding 6-2 victory over the Carolina Hurricanes. Game 2 goes Saturday in Raleigh. Game 2 of the West Final on tonight in Denver, with the Avs looking to tie things up with the Golden Knights. Canada continues to roll in Group B at the Worlds in Switzerland, posting 4 straight wins, including Thursday's 6-5 OT thriller over Norway. Canada will face Slovenia later this morning. And the Blue Jays shut out the New York Yankees 2-0, powered by George Springer's home run and strong pitching that held New York to just 3 hits. I'm Frank. For local news and more, visit starfm.ca.
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today's best music, 94.7 Star, 736, 7 degrees outside. It's Hayden in for Trent this week. If you've got an upcoming community event, let us know about it by going to starfm.ca. That's also where you can go to book our Brandon Chrysler Dodge Jeep Ram Star Fun Finder, fueled by the co-ops of Westman. Give us some info, and we could be cruising to your event this summer.

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0: Morning, it's Hayden in for Trent today. He's going to be back next week. If you're a fan of the Netflix show Emily in Paris, you might be sad to learn that the show is ending after its sixth season.
2: After six unforgettable years of playing Emily Cooper, I'm here to share that this upcoming sixth season will be our final. Season six will bring you everything you love about the show and serve as the final chapter in Emily's adventure of a lifetime.
0: That's Lily Collins sharing the news. Production for the final season underway now in Greece. There's no official release date for the new season yet. Here's David Guetta, and see ya.

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1: Still nothing to tell you on the highways here in Brandon. A few notes. The 100 to 1700 block of Patricia Avenue East is closed. Aberdeen Avenue closed between 10th and 13th. Also, the 200 block of Rideau Street is closed. If you're out and you see something on the roads that we should share, safely text or call me at 204-727-STAR. And the latest road updates are at starfm.ca.
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1: Chance of showers, risk of a thunderstorm today. The high 18, UV index 6 or high. Chance of showers overnight, low 8. Clearing tomorrow, high 18. And sunny on Sunday with a high of 27. Right now, it's 7.
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1: Staffing shortages, a long-standing challenge for the Brandon School Division, continues. BSD Board Chair Linda Ross says the division is already stretched thin and warned that growing class sizes are not a solution.
2: We're trying not to do that, especially K-3, K-4, because all of the research shows that kids will benefit dramatically from keeping the class sizes lower.
1: Union President Lillian Clausen told delegates at the Manitoba Teachers Society AGM the widening gap between student needs and available supports is driving stress, burnout, and early exits from the profession. To better protect the Assiniboine River Basin, which cuts through Brandon's north end and faces cyclical flooding, municipal leaders want provincial funding restored for the basin's former flood management group. Brandon Councillor Barry Cullen told the Brandon Sun the basin's cross-border cooperation is more important now than ever, as faster-moving water and unpredictable conditions keep the region at constant risk. An update on Manitoba's largest drug bust. Winnipeg police say the 33 people arrested in the $37 million operation allegedly includes members of a Mexican cartel and the Hells Angels. Investigators say it's the biggest seizure in the province's history. And if you're listening in Rossburn this morning, the boil water advisory continues. It took effect Wednesday while crews were cleaning the community reservoir. The RM says the advisory continues until water tests come back clean, and there's no estimated end time. Well, after a weekend with temps slightly below normal, Westman is bracing for its first heat wave of 2026. Temps will get up to the mid-30s by the middle of next week. Strong winds are also a possibility as the heat builds. In sports, Montreal took Game 1 of the NHL's East Final with a convincing 6-2 win over Carolina. Game 2 goes Saturday in Raleigh. Game 2 of the West Final goes tonight in Denver, with the Golden Knights up 1-0 on the Avs. At the Worlds in Switzerland, Canada plays again later this morning as they take on Slovenia, just one day after defeating Norway 6-5 in overtime. Toronto Blue Jays shut out the Yankees 2-0. I'm Frank. For local news and more, visit starfm.ca.
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4: Nothing to tell you on the highways. Here in Brandon, the 100 to 1700 block of Patricia Avenue East is closed. Aberdeen Avenue closed between 10th and 13th. Also, the 200 block of Rideau Street is closed. If you're out and you see something we should share, send me a text or give me a call, 204-727-STAR. And the latest road updates are at starfm.ca.
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4: Chance of showers, risk of a thunderstorm today, the high 18, UV index 6 or high. Chance of showers overnight, low 8. Clearing tomorrow, high 18, and nice and sunny on Sunday, with a high of 27 right now. It's 7.
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We are about 3 minutes away from hearing the next Sharon Shuffle. We are giving you a chance to fly away to see Ed Sheeran in Toronto this August. More details after we hear from Ed. 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
1: Ed Sheeran, Photograph, 94.7 Star. It is time for the Sheeran Shuffle. We are giving you a chance to fly away to see Ed Sheeran in Toronto this August. The grand prize includes two tickets to see the show August 22nd in Toronto, round trip airfare, and hotel accommodations. Here's how it works. I'm going to play the Sheeran Shuffle. You will hear three Ed Sheeran songs. You have to tell me what those three songs are. Here it is.

Okay, if you think you know those three songs, text them right now to 204-727-7827. That's 204-727-STAR. And you could qualify for a chance to fly away to see Ed Sheeran in Toronto later this year. Lady Gaga, Poker Face. It's 94.7 Star. Today's best music.

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1: Highways are looking good all throughout Westman. Here in Brandon, a few notes. The 100 to 1700 block of Patricia Avenue East is closed. Aberdeen Avenue closed between 10th and 13th Street. Also, the 200 block of Rideau Street is closed. If you're out and you see something on the roads that we should share, safely text or call me at 204-727-STAR. And all the latest road updates are at starfm.ca.
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1: Chance of showers, risk of a thunderstorm today, the high 18, UV index 6 or high. Chance of showers overnight, low 8. Clearing tomorrow, the high 18, and sunny on Sunday with a high of 27. Right now, it's 9.
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1: That's the latest from Tyler Shaw. 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It's 9 degrees. Swim with Star takes over the Sportsplex pool tonight between 7 and 10. You and the fam can swim for only $5 a person, and we'll keep you entertained while you swim with today's best music. Next week, we'll be giving away another family pass for Swim with Star. 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
1: Canadians are starting to see deposits from the national bread price fixing settlement, with payouts hitting bank accounts this week. It's part of the class action case against major grocery chains over years of inflated bread prices. If you applied, you may be receiving a check between $24 and $49. Manitoba is warning pet owners not to dump aquarium fish or plants into the wild after confirmed cases of goldfish and other invasives turning up in local waterways. It's a real risk for Westman's lakes and storm ponds, and the province says there's no end in sight for monitoring because even one released species can take over. And we go from fish and bigger bodies of water to the quality of your well water. Manitoba officials remind property owners, if you own a well, you're responsible for testing your water and keeping it safe. The province has released step-by-step videos to help homeowners sample and maintain their wells, and the education push has no set end date. You can get more details available on our website. A new Assiniboine College project led by Dr. Poonam Singh will test biochar and wool waste as greener growing alternatives. Backed by $99,000 in federal funding and industry partners, the work aims to support real-world adoption of greener alternatives to traditional peat-based mixes. The Our Journey celebration of Indigenous students' success is on today, and due to the damp forecast, the event will be held indoors at the Manitoba Room of the Keystone Center. Raven Willoughby with the Brandon School Division says they're expecting over 200 students.
2: Brandon School Division welcomes our kindergartners, our grade 8s and our grade 12s. Assiniboine College and Brandon University welcome their grads and other students that want to celebrate the journey that they're on.
1: It all starts at 8 o'clock this morning. Everyone's welcome to take part in the day's events, including the pipe ceremony, the grand entry, the powwow, a barbecue, and a feast. In sports, Montreal feasted on Freddie Anderson with four goals in the first en route to a 6-2 win over the Carolina Hurricanes. Game two goes Saturday in Raleigh. Game two of the West Final tonight, and the Avs will look to even things up with the Golden Knights. And the Blue Jays shut out the Yankees 2-0, powered by a George Springer home run and strong pitching that held New York to just three hits. I'm Frank. For local news and more, visit starfm.ca.
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Today's best music, 94.7 Star, 8:35, 9 degrees outside. It's Hayden in for Trent. Obviously, you know that AI, artificial intelligence, is leaking into almost everything in life. It turns out that AI is actually getting better at fooling us. Yeah, experts say that some AI models successfully fool human judges 73% of the time. I'm so split when it comes to AI. I think there's a lot of good that comes with it. But when it just starts being everywhere, it gets super tiring. And it just keeps getting better and better. So it's getting tougher to know what's real and what's not. It's 94.7 Star.

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1: Nothing to tell you on the highways this morning here in Brandon. The 100 to 1700 block of Patricia Avenue East is closed. Aberdeen Avenue closed between 10th and 13th. Also, the 200 block of Rideau Street is closed. If you're out and you see something on the roads that we should share, safely text or call me at 204-727-STAR. And starfm.ca has all the latest road updates.
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1: Chance of showers, risk of a thunderstorm today. The high 18, UV index 6 or high. Chance of showers overnight, low 8. Clearing tomorrow, the high 18. And sunny on Sunday with a high of 27. Right now, it's 9.
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Good morning, it's Hayden in for Trent. He's going to be back on Monday. I've got music from Olivia Rodrigo next. Her new album, You Seem Pretty Sad for a Girl So In Love, drops on June 12th. But Olivia released the second single off that album today. Listen to this.

That one's called The Cure. If you want to see the music video, I've shared it in my blog at starfm.ca. I'm excited for that new Olivia Rodrigo album. June 12th is when we get it all. Here she is, Drop Dead. It's 94.7 Star. 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

0: 94.7 Star from the Fowler Nissan Studio. I'm Hayden, getting your workday started. A trend online right now is people sharing the life hacks that they learned from movies, which I never really thought of before, if I'm being completely honest. The only thing I know from movies is karate from, like, Karate Kid.
1: Remember, dear, no question.
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1: wax on, right hand. Wax off, left hand.
0: Sometimes at home, I do, like, the Karate Kid pose. I'm doing it right now in the studio, but you can't see. I want to hear from you. You can send me a text, 204-727-STAR. Have you ever learnt any life hacks from a movie?

The Killers, Somebody Told Me, 94.7 star. I'm Hayden. I'm asking if you've ever learned a life hack from a movie. This is a trend right now online, people sharing the stuff that they've seen in movies that they now use in everyday life. Kara in Rivers says, I learned from Ratatouille that you can twist a lettuce head and the whole core pops right out. I still do it every week. I also got a message from Derek on our Fusion Credit Union text line. He says, from Zombieland, I learned the importance of cardio. I still hear rule number one in my head every

every time I climb the stairs. I want to hear from you. Send me a text, 204-727-7827. That's 204-727-STAR. Have you ever learned a life hack from a movie?

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Just say, hey, Google, play 94.7 Star. I'm Hayden in for Trent this morning. We're talking about the life hacks that you've

0: learned from a movie or a TV show. I have not learned anything valuable from movies. Just Karate Kid stuff. Wax on, wax off. The Karate Kid pose. That's about it. Lindsay in Brandon says, Pretty Woman taught me about formal dining etiquette. Start from the outside forks and work your way in. Lindsay, I needed you at the Keystone Center benefit dinner last week because I was lost. I was just sitting at the table waiting until everybody else started eating to see what fork I was going to use. I also got a message from Ben. He says, I learned from Home Alone that you always check the door before assuming it's locked. Yeah, that's a good one.
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1: Chance of showers, risk of a thunderstorm today. Expecting a high of 18, the UV index 6 or high. Chance of showers overnight, low 8. Clearing tomorrow, the high 18. And nice and sunny on Sunday with a high of 27. Right now, it's 10.
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Pitbull, Kesha, 94.7 Star, today's best music. I'm Hayden in for Trent, and that's it for me today. Thanks for hanging out this morning. I had a fun week doing mornings. Something kind of funny happened yesterday, though. So obviously I got up early to do the morning show, and then I drove to Verdon after I was done to hang out with our friends at Verdon Dodge. Had a great time there, by the way. Lovely people. I drive back home. It's hailing when I get home. So I'm running into the door. I open it up, whatever. Go and have a nap for about 2 hours. When I wake up, I'm looking for my car keys. No idea where they are. I left my car keys and my house key in the lock of the door to my house. So not only was my door unlocked for 2 hours, I also left my key in the lock while I was napping. So somebody could have taken off with my car, gotten into the house. It all worked out okay, I guess. But I'm looking forward to not waking up

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1: And boom, it's Friday. Yeah, short work week for many. I hope you're feeling all right. Glad you're here. How about that game between the Habs and the Hurricanes last night? Hey, we'll talk hockey this hour and more chances to qualify to fly away to play with Ed Sheeran coming up on the show today. New track from Madonna and Sabrina Carpenter coming up. This is Glass Animals with Ian Dior.

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1: I gotta say, I couldn't believe all the Carolina Hurricanes fans who left the arena last night with 5 minutes left in the game. Sheesh. Those are expensive seats. I don't care how bad my team is losing. I'm there till the end. I'm gonna get my money's worth. Carolina's playoff win streak came to an end last night as the Montreal Canadiens took game one in the Eastern Conference Finals 6-2. With the empty net goal. Lots of Habs fans there last night. Couldn't help but notice. Game two is tomorrow in Carolina. And game two is today between the Golden Knights and the Avalanche. Vegas is up 1-0 in that series. It's Justin Bieber with Daisies.

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1: We'll get a mixed bag of weather this weekend, starting with a chance of showers and some sunny breaks today with a high of 18. More chance of rain tonight, dipping down to 8, but then clearing Saturday with a high of 18. Sunny and warmer Sunday with a high of 27.
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1: New track from Madonna and Sabrina Carpenter next. Madonna is getting set to release her follow-up to her 20-year-old album, Confessions on a Dance Floor. So yeah, been a long time coming. Confessions 2, full of filthy bass lines, coming out July 3rd, Madonna's 15th studio album. Two blonde bombshells, one summer banger. 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
3: Fly Away to Play with Ed Sheeran continues on the show today. I think we'll do that cue to text around noonish. I'll play you our Sheeran Shuffle, three songs. 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If you're correct, I'll put you in the grand prize draw on June the 8th. Your chance to see Ed Sheeran in Toronto, August 22nd. We're going to take care of your flights, your accommodation, and we're going to hook you up with $500 spending cash. How does that sound? 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Here's Bruno Mars.

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1: And a happy Friday to you. Music from Taylor Swift, Imagine Dragons, and some Friday vibes from Shaboozy coming up for you this hour. And that's a wrap on The Late Show. After 11 years, Stephen Colbert signed off and turned off the lights in the Ed Sullivan Theater last night. End of an era. Latest from Charlotte Cardin, here's The Way We Touch.

0: 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'Cause I...
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2: Well, after 11 years and 1,800 episodes, Stephen Colbert shut off the lights in the Ed Sullivan Theater last night. It was his last ever episode. He hilariously made his band play copyrighted music. I think it was the Peanuts theme, so that CBS would be sued for millions. I think it was a joke. I don't think that will happen, but definitely a legendary late night host move nonetheless. Paul McCartney was on the show and ended the final episode with hello, goodbye. I mean, if you're going to go out in epic and memorable style, right? Definitely an end of an era.
3: 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Have a good show. Thanks for being here. And let's do it, y'all.

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1: We'll get a mixed bag of weather this weekend, starting with a chance of showers and some sunny breaks today with a high of 18. More chance of rain tonight, dipping down to 8, but then clearing Saturday with a high of 18. Sunny and warmer Sunday with a high of 27.
0: 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We'll play three of his song clips. Text your guesses to 204-727-STAR. 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
1: It was 2-1 for the Blue Jays in their series against the Yankees. A nice win yesterday, 2-0, and 2-1 on Wednesday, but they lost game 1-5-4. So today they kick off their series against the Pirates in Toronto. This is Somber, home record.

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1: Some Friday vibes from Shaboozy. There's a bar song. Stick around. We're going to fly away to play with Ed Sheeran. Your cue to text is coming up next.

We're going to play our Sheeran Shuffle. Three songs. Your job is to text me the name of those songs in order. Spelling is important. Your chance to see Ed Sheeran live in concert in Toronto, August 22nd. We're going to hook you up with a couple of tickets. We're going to fly you there. We're going to put you up in a hotel. And we're going to hook you up with $500 spending cash. Stick around to play our Sheeran Shuffle.

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1: All right, this is your cue to text to fly away to play with Ed Sheeran. August 22nd, we're going to fly you to Toronto with two tickets to the show. We're going to take care of your accommodations, and we're going to hook you up with $500 spending cash. The grand prize draw is going down on June 8th with me. Your job is to text me the names of these three songs. Are you ready? Here is our Sheeran Shuffle. 204-727-STAR. Text me.

0: no. I got options.
1: Over to the phone lines now. A couple of rogue dogs.
2: Two black dogs, about medium size.
1: Mm-hmm.
2: One's a poodle, looks kind of shaggy, and the other one's a poodle Australian Shepherd mix with a white patch on the front of her.
1: And whereabouts did you see them?
2: Waverly, and they were seen by Fowler Hyundai in the apartment buildings in that area. Where we live on 39th Street, and like the gate got left open accidentally, and away they went.
1: Oh, no. Well, hopefully those doggos find their way back to their owners.
2: Yes, that'd be nice.
1: Do they have tags on them?
2: I don't believe so. They would have had collars on them. They should have collars, but I'm not completely sure.
1: All right. Well, we'll keep an eye out for them. And if you are missing two black dogs, they are seen on Waverly. Well, thanks for that. Appreciate the call. We always like to reunite pets with their owners.
2: Yes, that would be good.
1: If you are missing a couple of dogs, give me a shout. 204-727-STAR. I'll give you some more information.
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1: Good afternoon. Teacher shortages remain a major challenge across Manitoba, with some divisions turning to uncertified hires to fill classrooms. BSD Board Chair Linda Ross says Brandon hasn't had to take that step yet.
2: There are a lot of divisions have had to hire uncertified teachers. We haven't had to do that yet in Brandon. We've been able to keep on top of it, but I mean, we're always scrambling.
1: She says the division is leaning on Brandon's affordability and quality of life as it works to attract more certified teachers. Brandon Fire and Emergency Services report a drop in calls thanks to the conditions turning from dry to damp. Fire Chief Terry Parlow is thankful for the improved conditions.
3: Snow and rain definitely put a damper on fires, which is perfect. And that's exactly what we want, is that water, a little bit of heat, green everything up, and that will reduce, if not eliminate, the risk of fire. So we're very happy to see all the moisture.
1: Parlow reminds residents, other than approved fire pits, Brandon is always under a fire ban. Residents in outlying areas should always check with their RM's websites for updates. The province says don't let it loose isn't just a slogan. They've already found dumped goldfish and aquarium plants spreading in Manitoba waters. Westman's shallow lakes make a prime target, and officials say monitoring is ongoing with no finish line because a single released pet can alter an entire ecosystem. Speaking of risky waters, the town of Rossburn is still under a boil water advisory. Town officials are cleaning out the reservoir and say the advisory will remain until tests come back clean. And if you applied for that national bread price-fixing settlement last fall, keep an eye on your bank account. Deposits are starting to roll out across Canada. Most people will see between $24 and $49. And how about this for being shortchanged? The record $46 million Lotto 649 ticket was purchased at First Stop Grocers in Whitemouth, where owner Dilip Kumar says a regular customer scanned the jackpot winner earlier this week. Kumar's cut of the jackpot? 25 cents. Manitoba retailers don't receive a seller's bonus. Only Ontario and Atlantic Canada do, meaning Kumar earns just the standard 5% on commission of the ticket sale. In sports, Western Conference Final takes the spotlight tonight in the NHL playoffs, with Vegas visiting Colorado for Game 2. Avs looking to even that one up. In the East, Montreal leads Carolina 1-0. Game 2 set for Saturday in Raleigh. Team Canada is a perfect 5-0 now at the Worlds in Switzerland after a 3-1 win over Slovenia that just finished moments ago. They'll take on Slovakia on Sunday as round-robin play continues. Finally, the Blue Jays open a weekend set at home, hosting the Pirates tonight at 7 o'clock at Rogers Centre. I'm Frank. For local news and more, visit our website.
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1: We'll get a mixed bag of weather this weekend, starting with a chance of showers and some sunny breaks today with a high of 18. More chance of rain tonight, dipping down to 8, but then clearing Saturday with a high of 18. Sunny and warmer Sunday with a high of 27.
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6: Well, there are several closures in the city. The 1700 block of Patricia Avenue East, 200 block of 8th Street, 200 block of Rideau, 500 block of Frederick, 700 block of Lorne, and Aberdeen Avenue from 10th to 13th. Those are all full closures. You might want to pick an alternate route to get to where you need to be. And don't forget to slow down when you come to construction zones anywhere. Speed fines are doubled in designated construction areas. If you see something we should know about and pass along, reach out to us on the Star text line, 204-727-STAR.
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1: Well, TGIF, hope you're having an amazing Friday. Coming up this hour, music from Taylor Swift, new music from Maroon 5, and a throwback from Shaggy. We also played our Sheeran Shuffle. Thanks for blowing up those text lines. You want to know the answers? I'll tell you when I come back. Right now, Bruno Mars, just might.

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1: Well, thanks for blowing up our text lines earlier. We played our Sheeran Shuffle. This one was a challenging one, I thought. Do you want to know the answers? The first song was Galway Girl. Second one was Two Step. A lot of you got that one wrong. And then the third one was Sing. Congratulations to everybody who got them correct. You're going in the grand prize draw on June 8th. I'm going to be doing the draw on my show. Somebody is going to fly away to play with Ed Sheeran. Two tickets to the show in Toronto, August 22nd. Your flights, your accommodation looked after. And we're going to put $500 spending cash in your pocket. Keep it locked here for your next chance to play our Sheeran Shuffle. This is Taylor Swift. Remember that time that Ed toured with Taylor as the opening act? I think it was a Red Tour back in 2013 or something. Here's Style.

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1: We'll get a mixed bag of weather this weekend, starting with a chance of showers and some sunny breaks today with a high of 18. More chance of rain tonight, dipping down to 8, but then clearing Saturday with a high of 18. Sunny and warmer Sunday with a high of 27.
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1: 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I like this one. It's got songs about Jane vibes to it. Here's Heroin.

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2: Well, some sad news coming out of the world of NASCAR. Rest in peace, two-time Cup Series champion and NASCAR's winningest driver, Kyle Busch. He passed away after suddenly being hospitalized from a severe illness. He was found unresponsive in a racing simulator. There's not a ton of information about it at this time, but an absolute legendary race car driver. He will be missed. Rest in peace, Kyle Busch. He was only 41. Everybody.

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1: I've got a gem from 1989. Some amazing music came out in the late 80s, early 90s. It really was an incredible time for music. My band loves to cover this one. We call it Fun with Formats because we never really know where the song is going. There's a few different versions of it, so it usually turns into a jam. But it's a lot of fun to play and sing along to. And it's groovy as heck. Song Groove is in the Heart, Band is Delight. Your retro track brought to you by Melt Witch Food Company in Brandon.

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1: TGIF, the weekend has arrived. I've got music coming up from Tyler Shaw, Olivia Dean, and Ed Sheeran, and more chances to qualify to fly away to play with Ed Sheeran coming up this afternoon. Don't go away. This is Post Malone and Morgan Wallen.

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1: Well, we got a mixed bag of weather this weekend, starting with a chance of showers and some sunny breaks today with a high of 18. More chance of rain tonight, dipping down to 8, but then clearing Saturday with a high of 18. Sunny and warmer Sunday with a high of 27.
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1: More chances to qualify to fly away to play with Ed Sheeran coming up this afternoon. 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Three songs. 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Spelling is important. If you are correct, you're going in the draw June 8th. Two tickets to see Ed Sheeran in Toronto. We're going to fly you there. We're going to put you up in a hotel. And we're going to hook you up with $500 spending cash. So keep it locked here for your next chance to play our Sheeran Shuffle.

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1: Carolina Hurricanes playoff win streak came to an end last night as the Montreal Canadiens took game one in the Eastern Conference Finals 6-2 with an empty net goal. Couldn't help but notice there were a lot of Habs fans there last night. Game two in Carolina goes down tomorrow, and game two between the Vegas Golden Knights and the Colorado Avalanche is tonight. Vegas leads the series 1-0. Here's Olivia Rodrigo's latest drop dead.

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1: Well, have yourself a wonderful weekend. 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Happy Friday, and I'll see you on Monday. 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

That's Lady Gaga. Bad Romance. Live from the Fowler Nissan Studio, this is 94.7 Star. Good afternoon. My name is Chris Fulcavage. You can call me Falco, like everybody else does. Welcome to the best show of the week. Welcome to your Friday afternoon show.

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1: Big afternoon here, set. We have got another qualifier at the Ultimate Home Makeover. I'll be coming up around 3:50. If your name has not yet been drawn, of course, we got a lot of time still to go. The grand prize draw until July 24th. But when we're talking about the odds of you having your name picked, it makes a lot more sense for you to do this early. So this weekend, if you've not yet been qualified and you keep hearing us talk about it, make it a plan to go out of your way even a little bit to visit one of the sponsored locations. Go and get entered. Makes way more mathematical sense for you to qualify early in one of these things than later in summer, which by that point, there's going to be tens of thousands of people in those draws. So make sure to get in early. 7:50, 10:50, 3:50 every day. We announce a new qualifier, so we got that this afternoon. Also, we got another Sheeran Shuffle to play. Your chance to qualify to fly away to see Ed Sheeran live in Toronto with airfare, accommodations, spending cash, all that good stuff. A busy Friday. Right now, we got Devon Cole. I got you. If you need a drink.

Teddy Swims, Mr. Know-It-All, 94.7 Star, Swim with Star. Tonight, 7 to 10 o'clock, Brandon Sportsplex Pool. A great way to burn off energy with the kids at the end of the week. Try and tire them out at least a little bit. 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
1: We'll have a mixture of sun and cloud today. Pretty decent chance of a shower and the risk of an afternoon thunder shower. Wind gust of 50, the high 18. Cloudy tonight, could see a shower or two with a low of 8. Then clearing Saturday morning with a high of 18.
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That's Chapel Roan, Good Luck Babe, 94.7 Star, today's best music. My name is Falco, and we're going to do something fun right now. We're not going to wait until later in the Friday afternoon. It's time for us to play the Sheeran Shuffle. This is your chance to qualify to get two tickets to Ed Sheeran in Toronto in August. Plus, of course, flights, accommodation, $500 spending cash. All you have to do to get qualified is identify the three songs I'm about to play for you. All right, you're going to hear three songs mashed up pretty quick here. If you can text those songs to 727 star, spelling matters, punctuation does not. Okay, I'm going to say that again. Spelling matters, punctuation doesn't. But you got to spell the song title correctly. That way the system can identify you as a correct answer, and you're going to be entered in. Ready? Here it comes. Text these songs to 727 star.

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1: Over at the always busy WMCA stage, I know a lot of kids putting some time and effort into the dance recitals. Step in Time doing their recitals the last couple of days, and then the Brand School of Dance moves in this weekend as well. The next big kind of general concert is the Stampeders. One more time, coming through on June the 5th, and then just 2 days later, June the 7th, it is the new date, the remake of the Deborah DiGiovanni Comedy Evening at WMCA. Of course, all the information and tickets for these and all the different shows coming up, check it out at WMCA.ca. Your Shawn Mendes, Stitches.

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1: You got Follicle though this afternoon, making our way in towards the weekend. And once you get there, if you're looking for some new music to check out in the playlist, here are some albums that have been released today. Dua Lipa released a live album, Live from Mexico. Meanwhile, for rock fans, Tommy Lee is back with Tommy Land Rides Again. Ed O'Brien of Radiohead has got a new solo thing called Blue Morpho. And the Grateful Dead have released a 10 LP set called the Grateful Dead Movie Soundtrack. So if you know any Deadheads, just do not contact them this weekend. They're going to be busy.

I got a feeling it's going to be another fun night of hockey. Golden Knights at the Avalanche. Vegas has a 1-0 series lead over Colorado in that Western Conference final. As you've heard me saying here before, go Golden Knights, go. Go Kelly McCrimmon, go. Go Brandon Westman. Here's Tate McRae. Uh-oh. On 94.7 Star.

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1: We'll have a mixture of sun and cloud today. Pretty decent chance of a shower and the risk of an afternoon thunder shower. Wind gust of 50, the high 18. Cloudy tonight, could see a shower or two with a low of 8. Then clearing Saturday morning with a high of 18.
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Bruno Mars, I Just Might. 94.7 Star, today's best music. Money in a Minute will return on Monday morning. That jackpot sitting at $440. Next chance to play with Trent returns on Monday. For now, we got Ed Sheeran and Justin Bieber. I Don't Care.

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1: Good afternoon, Falco here with you, talking about some new movies in the theaters here today for you to go check out. Of course, the big one that we've been talking about, and at least all the promos everywhere, Star Wars, The Mandalorian, and Grogu. Reviews? Been not so great, but still, guaranteed with the Star Wars franchise, probably going to make a whole whack of money here this weekend, be number one, you'd imagine. Other movies coming out is Passenger.

Manager and a movie called Tuner. Meanwhile, on the streaming services coming out this weekend, being released today, Rivals, new episode on Hulu, and on Netflix, really leading into the Canadian Grand Prix here this weekend. If you don't know, Canadian Grand Prix happening in Montreal this weekend, so Practice 1 Live is on Netflix tonight. Then they got the Sprint Qualifying live tomorrow and the actual race live on Sunday. For now, we got Destiny's Child, Say My Name.

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Think you're a big Ed Sheeran fan? Put your fandom to the test and you could fly away to play with Ed Sheeran. Sing! Win airfare, accommodations, and two tickets to see him this August at Rogers Centre in Toronto. To win, listen for the next Sheeran Shuffle. We'll play three of his song clips. Text your guesses to 204-727-STAR. If you guess all three songs correctly, you'll qualify to fly away to play with Ed Sheeran. 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
1: Be aware of construction zones if you are traveling on the highway or in the city for that matter. Speed fines are doubled in designated construction zones, so slow down. And some closures in the city, 100 to 1700 block of Patricia Avenue East, 200 block of 8th Street, 200 block of Rideau Street, 500 block of Frederick, 700 block of Lorne Avenue, and Aberdeen Avenue from 10th to 13th, all under full closures. Reach out to us on the Star text line, 204-727-STAR, if you see something we should know about and pass along.
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1: We'll have a mixture of sun and cloud today. Pretty decent chance of a shower and the risk of an afternoon thunder shower. Wind gust of 50, the high 18. Cloudy tonight, could see a shower or two with a low of 8. Then clearing Saturday morning with a high of 18.
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1: Spring. 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

0: You got Follicle here with you this afternoon, and Touch a Truck 2026 is happening on Saturday at the Keystone Center grounds. I'm telling you, crazy busy weekend. So you got the Children's Country Fair on Sunday. You got Touch a Truck on Saturday. Saturday from 9 until 4 o'clock, they're going to be there. If you've never seen Touch a Truck before, amazing. An interactive, of course, family-friendly experience, allowing kids to touch, climb, explore, discover all kinds of different vehicles. If you're driving by the Keystone and you're not going there, you got to get the kids' attention away on the other side, all right? Trust me, I've been there where you're like, oh, I forgot that's on. You drive by with the kids, and next thing you know, it's, I want to go. Oh, you got to make plans, okay? So if you're driving by the Keystone tomorrow or Sunday and you got the kids, make sure it's in your itinerary to make that turn in, or else deal with the consequences.
1: I was distracted and in traffic. 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I know you know, we know you weren't down for forever, and it's fine. I know you know, we know we weren't meant for each other, and it's fine. But if the world was ending, you'd come over right now.

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The Fowler Hyundai Drive at 5 on your Friday afternoon, which means it is the greatest Drive at 5 of the week. Welcome to the weekend. We did it. Time to enjoy the weekend together. Yay.

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1: You can text Hayden. He'll love to read that when he gets back next week. He's, of course, off now for the weekend as he was filling in for Trent. Everything goes back to normal next week. Trent back on mornings, Hayden back on afternoons, me back on evenings. But for now, getting you home on your Friday. Congratulations. Oh, we did it. Welcome to the Fowler Hyundai Drive at 5. Again, if you're still looking for some plans here this weekend, I encourage you to check out your home for all things local, starfm.ca. When we have community events sent to us, it goes up there on the calendar. So whenever you're looking for something to do, you want to get some plans for the kids, you're like, I don't know what to do, we've got to burn off some energy, go check out what's happening in our community on starfm.ca. And remember, if you know of a community event, make sure we know about it. You can submit an event also right there. Here's Bruno Mars, Locked Out of Heaven on Star.

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1: Be aware of construction zones if you are traveling on the highway or in the city for that matter. The speed fines are doubled in designated construction zones, so slow down. And some closures in the city, 100 to 1700 block of Patricia Avenue East, 200 block of 8th Street, 200 block of Rideau Street, 500 block of Frederick, 700 block of Lorne Avenue, and Aberdeen Avenue from 10th to 13th, all under full closures. Reach out to us on the Star text line, 204-727-STAR, if you see something we should know about and pass along.
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1: We'll have a mixture of sun and cloud today. Pretty decent chance of a shower and the risk of an afternoon thunder shower. Wind gust of 50, the high 18. Cloudy tonight, could see a shower or two with a low of 8. Then clearing Saturday morning with a high of 18.
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1: Good afternoon. You got Follicle here one final time. As I mentioned earlier, everything goes back normal on Monday. Trent back to mornings, Hayden back to afternoons. I'll be back on evenings. But I do appreciate you listening here this afternoon as we did it. We made it through a Friday together. Off to enjoy my Friday evening and weekend. I hope you can enjoy yours. I'll talk to you again Monday night. Until then, as always, have yourself a good one. Cheers.

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It's Lifehouse, Hanging by a Moment. Hey, it's me, Savannah, covering for Falco this evening. I'm so excited. We're going to have so much fun.

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1: Cloudy tonight, we could see a shower and a low of 8 degrees. Clearing Saturday morning, we'll see lots of sunshine with a high of 18. Sunny and 27 for Sunday.
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1: Nope, it's not Falco. 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
2: Terrible. Again.
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1: Nope, it's not Falco. It's me, Savannah. A little bit of change for you. What are your thoughts on change? 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Do you like it? Do you love it? 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